0: Omco Group of Companies and Wes Tauman and James Brown and everybody over there, they are going to be your 2026 champions here at the Battle of the Foothills in High River. Now, let's look over to our top wagons on the day. And our Kirk's Trail Tire Wheels on Fire Fast Time of the Night goes to Chance Vegan with that very rapid 1:13.82. Our champion, Chad Fike, that 1:14.23 was the second fastest time that we had on the night. Third place, it was Aubrey Mottawillo at 1:14.94. Fourth place, Evan Salmond with a 1:15 and flat. Fifth place was Wade Salmond at a 1:15 and 15. Sixth place, Chance Flad, great run for Chance, great show for Chance here with a 1:15 and 57. Seventh place was Jamie Labuschagne at 1:15.64. Eighth, Dean Drager, good run for Dean tonight with a 1:15.76. Ninth was Cody Ridsdale with a 1:15 and 92. And we actually had a split here for 10th and 11th between our reserve champion, Chance Benzmiller, and DJ King, as both of those drivers posted times of 1:15 and 95. Well, let's flip over to our world points standings. Our last order of business, the aggregate ended last night. They got their points, so just day points here tonight. But Aubrey Mottawillo still sitting on top of the pile with 727 and a half points. Jason Glass was second with 701 and a half points. Chance Vegan moved up into third at 664 points. Logan Gorst is fourth at 654 points. Our champion Chad Fike moves up into the top five at 614 and a half points. Sixth place, Jamie Labuschagne, 605 and a half points. Seventh is Ray Crotto Jr. at 603. Eighth is Dustin Gorst at 584 and a half. Ninth is Evan Salmond at 580 points. And rounding out the top 10 is Darcy Flad at 573 and a half points. Okay, so we've given you our Wrangler running times for heat number 9. We've given you the top 10 on the day, the top 10 in the aggregate, and our world leaders here, top 10 in the world standings. And Arnie and John, that is going to complete our Fortis Alberta wrap-up report here at the Battle of the Foothills. So, well, guys,
1: well, you were
0: it's
1: right.
0: Been great to have you on, John.
1: You were right. I mean, why would I question your judgment?
0: I'm not always right, but that time I was pretty confident that I was.
1: Well, yeah, and like I said, I wasn't really watching that side of the infield at the time. But Chad Fike, I mean, he deserved it. He made the... That outfit ran like that last night, too. I mean, it's
0: yep.
1: Just out and gone. Goodbye.
0: You know what? This, I got to say, we talked about the incredible performance that Jamie Labuschagne had at the Calgary Stampede. Last night, Chad Fike, in the aggregate standings, did not even come into the conversation. He was sitting 16th. We're talking about the top 12, that one of those guys might be able to sneak into fourth hole here. He wasn't even on the radar. I mean, he's just barely on the good side of the middle. And then he goes and blows the doors off of everybody out there, gets into third place. Doesn't get really a great barrel turn, and look at the race that he ran out here tonight. I mean, unbelievable full marks to Chad Fike. That was awesome. It was really awesome.
2: 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He ran off the three barrel with a time of a 1:14.23 in our championship heat number 9. Best time on the afternoon, again, we came in the very early going, Chance Vegan out of Calgary with a 1:13.82 in heat number 1. And our crush at hard iced heat was won by Tough Drager out of Grand Prairie, Alberta. Hearts and Oof Prince, the Les David Foundation, he did the trip in a 1:16.99. That's the story of day number 4, the 6th leg of the GMC Pro Chuck Wagon Tour here at the Rodeo and Exhibition Grounds in High River, Alberta. 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
0: Yes, and you know what? This was a very special. We got the newest Hall of Famer here. Well, let's we got to have a few closing words before you wrap this up, Artie. I'm going to leave it. You guys close the show. I'm out. I'm signing out here. Arnie, John Down, two media legends, close it out tonight. This has been great for me, though, to have both of you guys, all of us, reunited here. We got to take a selfie before we go. We know this, right?
1: Well, how long do you think before this guy is in a Hall of Famer, too?
0: Oh, I don't
2: know. It's overdue. He should be there now, that's for sure.
1: All the work he does for chuck wagons. Yeah.
2: And what he knows about chuck wagons still hasn't been completely put into a book. But congratulations, Billy. You have been just an outstanding colleague to work with over, well, I think we've been 25 years doing this off and on between Shaw, Community Channel when we started doing some, and then regular radio just about every heat. From every meet all season long.
1: And I enjoy
2: John, meeting up with you at the barns and reading your stories afterwards. I knew we all had the same focus.
0: Yep.
1: Well, you know, Arnie, well, you're older than me by, what is it, about 6 months or something. So we're both into our 80s now. I retired. You're going strong on this. I mean, I think you said, it didn't feel like work to me when I was writing about it or talking about it. I imagine you feel the same way.
2: It's not work. As a matter of fact, I tease people. I say I haven't worked a day in my life. I got paid to talk. I also got some other things for talking out of turn at times.
0: But no, this has been a great night. We haven't had a good debate in a long time, John. I might have to pay off and use golf balls once again.
1: I caught you once, and you should have seen the golf balls you gave me. I think they were fresh out
0: We bet a dozen golf balls on something. I said it was one thing. He said it was another. And the winner was supposed to be a dozen golf balls. Anyways, I lost the bet, but John got the golf balls.
1: He dug them out of the creek at the ninth hole of Canyon
2: Meadows,
1: I think.
2: Well, I'm going to coin an old Joe Carberry phrase in winding this up. He would often say at the end of a sportscast or at a hockey game that he had announced, it's been a pleasure. And it really has, guys. Been a pleasure. Special note of thanks to those who dropped by to participate in this afternoon's radio broadcast here on WPCA Radio, including Troy Flatt, Jason Glass, and John Down, of course. On behalf of track announcer Les McIntyre and our longtime color man and chuck wagon historian Billy Melville, and for executive producer and marketing manager Brian Hebson, roving reporter Kaz Patterson, and technical assistance from Riz Schultz at 96.5 FM, The Ranch in Olds, Alberta. 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

0: From coast to coast, this is the show that brings the country together one song at a time. It's time to count down the 30 biggest songs of the week. 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
1: This is the Cross Canada Country Countdown, the show where we highlight the top 30 songs that are charting all across Canada this week. I'm your host, Kate Ryan. Last week, for the second week in a row, Ella Langley and Morgan Wallen took the number one spot with their song, I Can't Love You Anymore.

0: Where will Ella and Morgan end up this week? We're going to have to go through the countdown for both of us to find out. So how about we get to it?
1: The Cross Canada Country Countdown, number 30.
0: Dan and Shay have never shied away from emotional songwriting, but their latest single goes somewhere deeper than any place they've gone before. The duo says this one is so much more than music notes on a page. It deals with the subject of mental illness right head on. And both Dan and Shay have been very open about working on their own mental health over the past few years. They wrote this one because they felt it needed to be said.
2: This song truly does feel like more than a song. This really is going to help a lot of people, and we know that. To be able to reach people on this level through music is one of the reasons we got into music to begin with. We know how powerful music is and what it can do to your heart and to your soul. And it's exciting to know that this song will help so many people.
0: Holding steady in the 30th position, this is Dan and Shay. Say So.
3: I got a call from a friend who don't call very often.

0: Number 28.
1: Zach Taub has built his reputation on a neo-traditional country sound. And when it comes to his live shows, he loves to dig deep into the classics. He actually takes requests from his fans before he visits their city. And he loves when people message him with what they want to hear. For this stop, someone made a great call. Here's Zach's take on the Gary Stewart classic.

0: too.
1: That was Josh Ross and his song Scared of Getting Sober, dropping down 7 spots this week to song number 27.
2: Number 26.
1: John and Summer Party announced their divorce earlier this month, and the internet immediately went into overdrive with all sorts of rumors. Summer then took to Instagram to set the record straight with a little bit of humor. When photos of her with her hairstylist and pics of her and a close girlfriend started circulating, all kinds of wild speculation started online. And then Summer responded, "Y'all are real bored and wild out there. Stay safe, everyone." Both John and Summer have asked for privacy and kindness as they navigate this as a family. Here with song number 26, rising up 3 positions, this is John Party with Boots Off.

0: Quick enough.
1: That was song number 26 from John Party, Boots Off. Tenille Arts has a very special night coming up in September, and it's happening right in her home province. The Weyburn, Saskatchewan native has been confirmed as a performer at the 2026 CCMA Awards on September 19th at SaskTel Centre in Saskatoon. The CCMAs are returning to Saskatchewan for the first time in 9 years, and the lineup is loaded with homegrown talent. Tenille will be joined on the same stage by fellow Saskatchewan artist Jess Moskaluk, the Hunter Brothers, and Kalsi Kulik. Coming up after the break, we will hear song number 25 from Tenille Arts when the Cross Canada Country Countdown returns.
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2: on the Ranch. Let's get back into it. It's the Cross.

0: Holding steady in spot number 25. That was Tennille Arts and Don't Ruin Flowers.
1: Number 24.
0: Dallas Smith is back, and the wait has been well worth it. Canada's record holder for most number one hits by a male artist just dropped his first new solo single in 3 years. After a massive 52 tour date across Canada in 2025, Smith made a deliberate choice to step away, spend some time with family, build his dream home, and find his way back into the studio on his own terms. The result is Good Time Goes. It's a song about slowly coming down and appreciating life's moments before they slip away. Making its chart debut at number 24, this is Dallas Smith, Good Time Goes.

0: That was our Now song from Dallas Smith. But how about we take it back?
1: That's how we know them now, but it's not how they started. This is Now and Then.
0: Before Dallas Smith was dropping new music in 2026, there was a song that started it all. Wastin' Gas came out in 2014, and it became his very first number one hit on the Canadian country chart. One viewer said, it's the kind of song you want to hear with your windows down, cruising the highway, and that's exactly what it became. Platinum certified in Canada. The hard rock frontman turned country star had officially arrived. Here with our then song from Dallas Smith, this is Wastin' Gas.

0: That was our then song from Dallas Smith, Wasting Gas. So in addition to being an amazing entertainer, Megan Maroney has now added entrepreneur to her resume. She's just recently released her very first fragrance called Calliope, saying she spent the last year and a half creating everything from the scent right through to the packaging. Coming up, we will have song number 23 from Megan Maroney when the Cross Canada Country Countdown returns.
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0: down 8 spots this week to song number 23. That was Megan Maroney with Beautiful Things.
1: Number 22.
0: Brad Rempel of High Valley grew up in a tiny Mennonite community in northern Alberta. And when he decided he was going to make it in country music, he wasn't going to wait for the opportunity to come to him. He went out and grabbed it, including one monumentally ambitious road trip just to get a few minutes in front of a record label executive.
2: We had a Ricky Skaggs CD, just one actually, album called Solid Ground. And the record label A&R for that album was coming to Calgary, Alberta. So I drove 22 hours round trip just to meet this guy. I got 10 minutes with him. And I gave him our CD. And that was 2007. And he ended up offering us a record deal 6 months later. And that's how I got to Nashville.
0: Rising up one position in our countdown this week. This is song number 22 from High Valley, Fools. Oh,

0: That was song number 22, Fools from High Valley.
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0: Russell Dickerson has been on a roll, and his latest single hit the ground running. Worth Your Wild smashed streaming records in its first week. And a big part of what makes it stand out is the guitar. Russell specifically wanted something heavier and groovier than anything he'd ever done before. So he turned to his co-writer, Casey Brown, a self-described metal kid, and said, "Give me something big." And here's what he came up with.

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5: Gretchen Wilson is throwing the party all over again. And this time, she's bringing some friends with her. 22 years after her landmark debut album broke the record for highest first week sales by a debut country artist, she's now re-recording the whole thing as a duets album with a few different guests on every track. Ella Langley is on the title cut, and here's a little sample.

Miranda Lambert, Ashley McBride, Travis Tritt, and Cody Johnson are all confirmed. The full album will drop in early 2027. Here now for our throwback track, released in 2004, this is Gretchen Wilson, and here for the party.

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1: Now, if you want to know whether a song is a hit, just ask a kid. Jason Aldean has 31 number ones at country radio, so he knows what a hit sounds like. But his best measure these days isn't the charts. It's his two youngest kids, Navy and Memphis. They are age 7 and 8. He heard Boston on the radio once, and then 2 days later, his kids were running around the house singing it. In his words, that's how you know you've hit it, when 7 and 8-year-olds are singing it. Here with song number 20, up 7 spots, this is Stella Lefty with Boston. Oh, no.

0: Well, spicy little Betty is holding steady at song number 19. That was Carter Faith.
1: Number 18.
0: Lainey Wilson's newest track, Phone Keys Wallet, features a great collaboration with another big music superstar, John Mayer. Lainey joined John on his Life with John Mayer podcast to reveal how the song came to be.
2: So we were at Chaplin.
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2: And the title is Phone Keys Wallet, but the hook is, "Nah, Jesus Jones, mama, my phone keys, wallet, and you." And you said, "Now, who's Jesus Jones?" And I said, "Well, technically, we don't know Jesus' last name. He could be Jones."
3: It was great. You play me the tune. I'm sitting right next to you. And I just start, like, I think I'm punching your leg.
2: You probably are.
3: I think I'm, like going, "Oh, my God, this is great." And I go, "Let's do it."
0: Making some headway this week on The Countdown. This is Lainey Wilson and John Mayer. Phone Keys Wallet.

0: Tennille Towns must be all smiles as her latest single, Sunshine's Free, rises up one position this week in the countdown to 17.
1: Number 16.
0: It seems like Sully Burroughs is having quite the summer. His highest charting single to date, a full Canadian tour, and now this. He just found out he's been nominated for Breakthrough Artist or Group of the Year at this year's 2026 CCMA Awards in Saskatoon coming up this September. His reaction on social media was, "Still trying to wrap my head around this." Holding steady in spot number 16 this week, this is Sully Burroughs and Put It On Me.
1: Every Canadian country star started somewhere.
2: Hi, this is Sully Burroughs. I'm from Parry Sound, Ontario, and this is the Cross Canada Country Countdown.

0: was Sully Burroughs. Song number 16 on the countdown this week, Put It On Me. Coming up, Nate Holler is having a great summer. The Waterloo, Ontario singer-songwriter just picked up 3 CCMA nominations for Single of the Year, Musical Collaboration of the Year, and Songwriter of the Year. Not bad for a guy who got his start at a high school talent show. Coming up, we will have song number 15 from Nate Holler when our Cross Canada Country Countdown returns.
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0: And that was song number 15. Down 8 spots this week from Nate Holler, Thought About You.
1: Number 14.
0: It looks like Kenny Chesney has a big television appearance coming up. He'll be performing live on the Today Show's City Concert Series on Thursday, September 17th on NBC. And just before he releases his new album, Silver Sands Marina, on September 25th. Here now with song number 14, up 3 spots. This is Kenny Chesney, Carry On.

0: That was Carry On, song number 14 this week from Kenny Chesney.
1: Let's take a break from counting down the top 30 and check out one on the rise. Here's one to watch.
0: Jelly Roll has just released the official video for Hands Up, and it's unlike anything he's ever done before. He filmed it inside the walls of San Quentin State Prison alongside incarcerated men, and he says it may be the best video of his career. For Jelly Roll, this one is deeply personal. He spent years in and out of correctional facilities himself, and he says he remembers being in the exact same place those men are in right now. And in his words, the moment my life truly changed is when I threw my hands up. Here now with our one to watch, this is Jelly Roll and Hands Up. Let me tell you.

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0: Bailey Zimmerman just came off his first headline arena tour, and he's already back at it writing new music. He posted a demo, though, on Instagram called Lose Myself that he wrote just a few weeks ago. We have a little preview for you right here. 'Cause I'm in-

0: Now, Bailey says he's not sure when or if it'll even come out, but he just really wanted fans to hear it. 21,000 likes in one day suggests they approve, Bailey. Keep an eye out for that one. Coming up, we will have song number 13 from Bailey Zimmerman when our Cross Canada Country Countdown returns.
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1: Number 13.

0: holding steady at spot number 13. That was Bailey Zimmerman with Chevy Silverado.
1: Number 12.
0: A Burlington, Ontario couple has pled guilty in connection with a Taylor Swift ticket scam that defrauded 107 victims out of over $265,000. Denise Tizer was known in her community as a reliable ticket reseller. And when Taylor Swift's Eras Tour at Rogers Center was nearly impossible to get into, people trusted her. She claimed she had a contact inside the venue, but she didn't. Court documents reveal the couple spent nearly $140,000 of the money on online gambling. Sentencing has not yet been scheduled. Here was song number 12, up two spots this week on the countdown. This is Taylor Swift. I knew it, I knew you.

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0: Here's one of those moments that reminds you why live music is so much fun. During a recent concert, Luke Bryan spotted a fan named Colin dancing his heart out in the crowd. Luke invited him up on stage and then surprised everyone by giving him free tickets to Luke Bryan concerts for life. Could you imagine? It's a pretty cool example of an artist making sure one fan will never, ever forget that night. Down two spots this week to song number 11. This is George Burge with Luke Bryan and Ride, Ride, Ride. I threw

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1: Welcome back. 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
0: Number 10.
1: Tyler Joe Miller is on the road this summer with a full run of Canadian dates. Still coming up are Cowichan, BC at Sunfest on July 31st, Sun Peaks, BC at Heartland Country Festival on August 7th, South Mountain, Ontario on August 15th, and he will wrap it all up at Boots and Hearts West in Edmonton on August 28th. For full details, visit tylerjoemiller.com. Up one spot in our countdown this week. This is song number 10, Under the Influence, from Tyler Joe Miller. It was a

0: dropping down four spots to song number 9. That was Ella Langley and Be Her.
1: Number 8.
0: Owen Rieglin grew up on a 100-acre farm in Mildmay, Ontario. And that's exactly where he got married. He and his wife, Liv, met living across the hall from each other in their college dorm at Fanshawe. Their first date? It was a trip to Long and McQuaid to look at guitars, then home to make spaghetti. 7 years later, he proposed on a hike with their dog. It was spontaneous, no grand plan, but it just felt right. The wedding was in the cornfields on his parents' farm. Hay bales for seats, married just before sunset. In his words, it was perfect. Up two spots, this is Owen Rieglin with Love, Hate, Love.
2: I keep

0: Morgan Griffith falls one spot down to song number 7 with his song, Just Being Me.
1: Number 6.
0: Morgan Wallen just posted a clip of himself working on a new song. And here's a clip of the raw demo.

0: And that was song number 6 from Morgan Wallen, Don't We? We're getting closer. We're now in the top 5. So stay with us to find out who is going to be number 1 this week when the Cross Canada Country Countdown returns.
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0: It looks like Dean Brody is making some headway with A Man Without a Woman. He rises up three spots to song number 5 this week on the countdown.
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0: This summer has been kind of up and down for Kane Brown. Back in June, Kane took a golf ball to the head, and it was traveling between 150 and 180 miles an hour from a 3-wood slice by one of his own buddies. He ended up in the hospital with a split ear, a minor concussion, and he needed 23 stitches. In his words, "I'm just glad I'm here. CT scans came back clear, no skull fractures, and he's not slowing down." He's back on the road this summer with dates right through September. Down one spot to song number 4. This is Kane Brown and Woman.
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0: that was song number 4 from Kane Brown, Woman.
1: Number 3.
0: Ella Langley has built a reputation for being pretty honest with her fans. And recently, she shared another heartfelt message. She talked about faith, self-worth, and learning not to let other people define your happiness. Ella says everyone's journey is different, but the most important thing that you can do is stay true to yourself. It's one of the reasons fans seem to connect really strong with Ella. Here now with song number 3, down 2 spots, this is Ella Langley, along with Morgan Wallen, and I Can't Love You Anymore. I find-

0: Dropping from the number one spot from last week, that was song number three from Ella Langley and Morgan Wallen, I Can't Love You Anymore. We are down to the final two songs. And who will it be? We've got a battle coming up for spot number one on the Cross Canada Country Countdown when it returns.
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10: Well, we are down to the final two spots on the countdown, but I'm not going to let you off that easy and tell you what they are right away. 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
10: Back in March of 2025, Morgan Wallen released Just In Case as part of the build to his massive I'm the Problem album. And it's a different kind of heartbreak song. Not the angry kind, not the depressed kind, the quiet kind, where someone keeps an ex in the back of their mind while trying to move on, just in case. Well, it hit number one here in Canada, number one on U.S. country airplay, went double platinum in the U.S., and charted in 9 countries. 1 year later, he's selling out stadiums around the world and teasing brand new music. Last year's leader was Morgan Wallen with Just In Case.

0: And that was last year's leader, Morgan Wallen, just in case.
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0: Just recently, Jason Aldean let some family news slip that had been quietly flying under the radar. His oldest daughter, Keely, who just turned 23, got married about a year ago. And the whole thing happened with zero fanfare, and nobody even noticed until Jason mentioned it in an interview. And when Jason was asked if he was ready to be a grandfather, his answer was pretty direct. He said, "I told her to pump the brakes on that." Here with song number two, up two spots, this is Don't Tell on Me from Jason Aldean.

0: And that was song number two this week from Jason Aldean, Don't Tell On Me.
1: Number one.
0: So this is it. This is the moment we've been waiting for. Our number one song. Luke Combs just wrapped up shows in Gothenburg, Paris, and Amsterdam on the European leg of his My Kinda Saturday Night Tour. And the crowds there were something else. I mean, halfway around the world from where most of his songs were written, they knew every single word. Here, take a listen for yourself.

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Second hand from a dealer in Atlanta, I rode up with Daddy when he went there to get her.

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1: 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Have no plan? Well, then you need a bucket list. Here are the top five things to consider. 1. 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

0: Choosing Texas, that's Ella Langley. 11 minutes after 6 o'clock. Happy Monday morning to you. Or, I mean, it's Monday, so happy, not happy. I guess that's all up to you. Either way, I can give you 5.5 more minutes of snooze time. You want to roll over and hit the old snooze bar? I'll wake you up after Terry Clark. Right now, here's Sam Hunt.
1: Got a girl from the south side. Got braids in her hair. 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

0: better things to do. That's Terry Clark, 17 minutes after 6 o'clock, Monday morning. And you know what? It's a little chilly out there this morning. I mean, sure, it's 12 degrees, which isn't all that cold. But anyways, hope you're going to enjoy it. Anyways, we've got all sorts of fun stuff rolling our way this week with the Chuck Wagons in Strathmore with the World Professional Chuck Wagon Association. We'll have that starting Friday. Of course, this weekend is the August long weekend. So we get to work through this week, and then we get a short week next week. We get an extended weekend this coming weekend. So that's something to look forward to. And, of course, we've got park parties. We've got all sorts of other fun stuff going our way around the area and beyond throughout the rest of the week. So get up, grab your coffee, get ready for your Monday here on the ranch.
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0: Eldridge, drunk on your love. It is 20 minutes now to 7 o'clock. How's your Monday morning been going so far? Hope it's been going well. Chad Fike taking the top time of the night last night in High River on day 4 of World Professional Chuck Wagon Association races. The races continue this week from Strathmore. 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So check it all out right here on 96.5 The Ranch, the official radio voice of the 2026 WPCA Pro Tour.
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2: Olds Weather.
3: For this afternoon, a high of 24 degrees. We'll see a 30% chance of showers and a risk of thunderstorms in the afternoon. 30% chance of showers through the evening and overnight tonight, low of 10. 27 degrees and sunny tomorrow. 7 degrees and clear tomorrow night. 25 for Wednesday with sunshine. 24 Thursday with sunny skies. And 25 Friday with sunshine continuing. In the area right now, it is hazy and 12 degrees.
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0: Chills, that's James Barker Band. 10 minutes now to 7 o'clock. We've got your Lamley's Western Wear New Music Monday coming up after 7:15, so be listening for that. We've got all sorts of other stuff on the way as well. News, weather, and sports is coming up at 7 o'clock.
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Bottle Rockets, this is Scotty McCreary with Hootie and the Blowfish. 8 minutes after 7 o'clock, Monday morning, and you know what that means. That means we've got your Lantley's Western Wear New Music Monday coming up in just a few minutes. We'll get to that after Jelly Roll. Right now, here's Tennille Towns, Sunshine's Free.

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1: On this week's Lamley's Western Wear New Music Monday, the spotlight is on Canada's own Tim and the Glory Boys. Tim Neufeld formed Tim and the Glory Boys in 2013 after a short solo stint following the hiatus of his former band Starfield, a Christian music group formed by Tim and his brothers. Tim and the Glory Boys' first album, The Joy, was released a year after the band was formed. By 2020, Tim and the Glory Boys found mainstream country chart success with singles like Without a Prayer and When You Know You Know. By the time they appeared in Olds during the 2023 edition of Oldstoberfest, Tim and the Glory Boys were winning awards. They even found out they'd won the Canadian Country Music Association's Album of the Year and Video of the Year for their single Float just hours before taking the stage at the Olds Regional Exhibition. Since 2023, they've continued to rack up success after success. They've also continued to rack up more award nominations. They've released several more singles and have continued to tour not only Canada, but the world over as well. Their latest single is titled If I Go Missin', and it has already started climbing the Canadian country music charts. If I Go Missin' is also the feature on today's Lamley's Western Wear's New Music Monday.

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0: Good time goes. It's Dallas Smith. 20 minutes after 8 o'clock. Happy Monday to you. What a Monday it is. Look at that. The sun is, well, the sun's up somewhere. Anyways, it is almost time for your Westview Co-op Birthday Club. The telephone line will be open in just a bit. The Cam Clark Ford text line is open right now at 403-556-2206. Of course, the telephone number is the same number, and we will get that open after a classic from Conway Twitty for the Westview Co-op Birthday Club.
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2: 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It's a 9 o'clock start time on the butcher cattle. Feeders and a few pairs will follow. Also, ring two on the smaller animals. Baby calves, goats, hogs, and sheep starts at 12 noon. Cattle market is very strong right now in all classes of cattle. Get them in to us for Tuesdays. Summer machinery auction is coming up on August the 10th right here at the yard. 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
1: Olds weather.
0: This afternoon, we're looking for a high of 24 degrees with a 30% chance of showers and a risk of thunderstorms. We'll see a 30% chance of showers continue through the evening, a low of 10 degrees overnight. Sunny skies tomorrow, a high of 27 degrees, 7 and clear tomorrow night, 25 for Wednesday with sunshine. Sunny skies continuing through Thursday, a high of 24 degrees.
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1: 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And, of course, one lucky person is going to be enjoying that birthday cake from Westview Co-op. If you're celebrating a birthday today, you're celebrating alongside Saturday Night Live alumni Heidi Gardner. She's 42 years old today. Also enjoying a birthday, wrestler Dolph Ziggler. He turns 45 years old. Jonathan Rhys-Meyers is 48 years old today. Also enjoying a birthday today, Taylor Schilling turning 41 years old. Kriti Sanon turning 35 years old today. Also enjoying a birthday today is Triple H, the WWE star Triple H, turning 56 years old today. And Maya Rudolph is 53 years old today as well. Let's see who else is celebrating this morning on our Cam Clark Ford text line, 403-556-2206, wishing a very good friend and musician, Ann Bowles, is celebrating her birthday today. Happy birthday, Ann. So there you go, from Don, 403-556-2206. Good morning, Birthday Club.
2: Good morning. I'd like to wish my niece, Dominique Aubrey, a very happy birthday today. Also, Jim Bohe and Paul Gleason. And a happy anniversary to Marilyn and Dale Phillips. And the greetings are coming from Judy.
1: All right. Thanks, Judy. You have a great day.
2: Thank you.
1: Good morning, Birthday Club.
3: Yes, I'd like to wish Ann Bowles a happy birthday today. And that's coming from Bev and Gerald.
1: All right. Happy birthday, Ann Bowles. Thank you. 403-556-2206. The telephone line is open. Cam Clark, text line open. And hopefully that doesn't happen again. 403-556-2206. Let's see who else might be on the Cam Clark Ford text line this morning. Oh, nobody else knew. That's all right. All right, we're going to put a last call in on the Birthday Club this morning. 403-556-2206. And last call going once. Last call going twice. Three times. We're going to close her down for... Oh, wait a second. Happy anniversary to my wife, Marilyn Phillips, from her husband. Thank you. You're welcome. Happy anniversary to Marilyn and her husband. Last call. On the Birthday Club this morning, we are going to just make sure we have one more sweep here of the Cam Clark Ford text line. We don't miss anything else. That's great. All right. We're going to close her down for today. And our lucky birthday cake winner today is Dominique Aubrey. Dominique, you or mom or dad or loved one can head on over to Westview Co-op and Olds. 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Happy birthday, Dominique. Enjoy that birthday cake. Enjoy your birthday. And, of course, everybody who's celebrating their birthday or anniversary, happy birthday and happy anniversary from us here at 96.5 The Ranch. That's been another edition of the Westview Co-op Birthday Club. We're back at 7:45 tomorrow with another one.
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Kingdom of Fear. That's Cameron Whitcomb. It's 10 minutes after 8. How you doing? How's Monday going for you so far? We are rolling our way to a long weekend. That's right. What are you doing this weekend? That's a big question. What do you do on a long weekend? Well, if you're a big fan of the World Professional Chuckwagon Association races, you can catch it all right here. I'll tell you more about it in just a bit. But right now, here's Gary Allen.

0: We got beer. That's Brayden King. 17 minutes after 8 o'clock. What would a long weekend be without beer, man? I don't know. We'll see. Either way, we've got all sorts of fun stuff rolling our way, including the Strathmore World Professional Chuckwagon Association races. That's right. Strathmore is where they will be this weekend, starting Friday at 6 o'clock. You can catch it all right here on 96.5 The Ranch. Friday, Saturday, Sunday, and Holiday Monday. It is the next tour stop on the World Professional Chuckwagon Association races official summer tour. And, of course, we are the official radio voice of the World Professional Chuckwagon Association races all 2026 season long.
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0: degrees, 7 and clear tomorrow night, 25 for Wednesday with sunshine. Sunny skies continuing through Thursday, a high of 24 degrees.
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0: Out on the QE2 and secondary highways, looking pretty good with nothing really to report at the moment. There is some line painting going on this morning around Bowdoin, but that shouldn't take too long. We've got in town in Olds, the Highway 27 at 57th Avenue. They're still ripped up because of the water main repair and upgrading. And other than that, nothing really to report. But if you happen to come across anything that might slow you down this morning, let us know what it is on the Kemp Clark Ford text line or on the telephone line. That's been a look at your road report from Integra Tire in Sundry.
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0: drinking songs. That's Mackenzie Border. It's 19 minutes now to 9 o'clock, and the summer continues with park parties in the parks around town in Olds. And this weekend, or well, this Thursday anyways, the Rotary Park Inclusive Playground at 3901 70th Avenue. That's the Rotary Park Inclusive Playground at 3901 70th Avenue, 5 p.m. till 7 p.m. this Thursday. Park parties from the Community Connection Center, Olds, Coldwell Banker, and Boys and Girls Club of Olds and Area continuing right up through August the 21st when they wrap up summer. It's going to be a great time. This Thursday, 5 p.m. till 7 p.m., the park parties. Get more information on our website, mymountainviewnow.com, under the community events calendar, or at the Town of Olds website.
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1: Olds weather.
0: This afternoon, we're looking for a high of 24 degrees with a 30% chance of showers and a risk of thunderstorms. We'll see a 30% chance of showers continue through the evening, a low of 10 degrees overnight. Sunny skies tomorrow, a high of 27 degrees, 7 and clear tomorrow night, 25 for Wednesday with sunshine. Sunny skies continuing through Thursday, a high of 24 degrees.
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1: I'm Justin Goulet with your information update. An interesting opportunity to learn some local history is coming back by popular demand next month. Board member Gary Ewell says the Hainstock Cemetery is located 3 miles west of Olds on Highway 27, and the first graves are from the late 1800s. He notes that they'll once again host a special event at the cemetery with tours and more for about an hour, starting at 6:30 in the evening on August 4th.
2: We're going to provide some more detailed history of the cemetery, and it will include six short stories about pioneers who are interred at the cemetery. We're trying to do a little bit of fundraising for more enhancement and beautification of the cemetery.
1: He adds to bring along a lawn chair for the August 4th evening at the Hainstock Cemetery, and donations will be greatly appreciated as well. New stats from the College of Physicians and Surgeons of Alberta show growth in the province. Officials say Alberta now has more physicians offering care than ever before. As of June 30th, Alberta has over 14,000 fully registered physicians. That's a boost of almost 10% compared with the same time last year. It's an all-time high for Alberta, and the stats show growth in every health zone in the province. Roughly 510 new family physicians have started practicing in Alberta within the past year. And the Canadian Food Inspection Agency is advising of a recall involving Cadbury brand Dairy Milk Oreo chocolate bars. The agency says it's because they may contain pistachio, which is not declared on the label. They say there have been reported reactions associated with eating the product. People with allergies or sensitivities are advised to not eat the chocolate bars and to return them where they were purchased or throw them out. For these stories and more, you can visit our website, MyMountainViewNow.com.
0: For full stories and more, visit MyMountainViewNow.com.
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4: In sports, another weekend of World Professional Chuckwagon Association racing has come to an end. High River wrapped up with Chad Fike taking the fastest time of night four with 1:14.23. Chance Bensmiller at number two with 1:15.45, and Jason Glass at 1:16.21. However, in the aggregate over the weekend, Jason Glass took the top total time of 3:43.68. Chance Bensmiller at 3:54.30, and Chad Fike at 3:45.71. Next up for the WPCA is the Strathmore Stampede starting Friday, Saturday, Sunday, and holiday Monday. The action gets underway Friday evening at 6 p.m. on 96.5 The Ranch. Week 8 of the CFL season wrapped up yesterday with the Alouettes beating the Tiger Cats 31-18. On Saturday, the Argonauts beat the Lions 26-12, and the Calgary Stampeders defeated the Blue Bombers 52-30. Week 9 gets underway this Thursday when the Winnipeg Blue Bombers host the BC Lions at 6:30. And finally, the Toronto Blue Jays snapped their losing streak, only to begin a new one. They were in Boston taking on the Red Sox for a three-game series over the weekend. The Jays lost six in a row up to Friday, then Saturday. Toronto beat Boston 6-0. Yesterday, the series wrapped up with the Red Sox beating Jays 6-1. The Blue Jays now head over to Washington to take on the Nationals for a three-game series through Wednesday. And that's your sports update.
0: Olds weather.
4: This afternoon, we're looking for a high of 24 degrees with a 30% chance of showers and a risk of thunderstorms. We'll see a 30% chance of showers continue through the evening, a low of 10 degrees overnight. Sunny skies tomorrow, a high of 27 degrees, 7 and clear tomorrow night, 25 for Wednesday with sunshine. Sunny skies continuing through Thursday, a high of 24 degrees.
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4: 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The telephone is open. The Cam Clark Ford text line open. And the Century 21 Bravo Realty Trading Post is underway for this morning. Ooh, right. From if you remember, if you're calling us up, turn down your radio. Make sure that we can hear you and that we're not getting that feedback back. Three items or less. No guns, no real estate, no commercial items. Three calls or texts per week per person, so everyone gets a chance to use our free service of the Century 21 Bravo Realty Trading Post here on the ranch. And, of course, I've already mentioned the online submissions at mymountainviewnow.com. 403-556-2206. From our website submissions, we've got two-horse deluxe thoroughbred horse trailer, extra tall and wide, in like-new condition for $9,000. Fifth-wheel hitch with rails, hardly used, for $150. A set of large pony or small horse driving harnesses, complete with bridle, lines, breast collar, britching, lots of adjustments, like new, at $150. All of that stuff is at 403-224-2796. 403-224-2796. A boat for sale from our Cam Clark Ford text line. 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Also from our Cam Clark Ford text line, 2 3-quarter length Australian Outback Oil Rain Slickers. We've got a small one at $150, one medium one at $250. Also canning jars, 5 cases of 500 milliliter and 2 cases of 100 milliliter or 100 liters or 1 liter, sorry. 403-550-5687. 403-550-5687 for all of that stuff too. 403-556-2206. The telephone line is open. The Cam Clark Ford text line is open as well. Century 21 Bravo Realty Trading Post for this Monday morning. Let's see what else we have on our Cam Clark Ford text line this morning. We're going all the way up to 9:30 as we normally do here on 96.5 The Ranch. Someone has, we have Atco Skid Shack for sale. 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For more information, you can call or text 403-438-0906. That's 403-438-0906. They're looking for $5,000 or best offer. It's located west of Olds. Again, 403-438-0906. Let's go to the telephone line this morning. Good morning, Trading Post.
8: Good morning.
4: Hi.
8: I've got 2 filing cabinets for sale. Mm-hmm. One's blue tin and one's yellow. And I think they're 2 trays. Mm-hmm. Or 2 drawers. One is $10 and one at $20. Anyway, my phone number is 556-2772 or 449-1007.
4: Great. Thank you very much.
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4: Have a great day.
8: Yeah. Bye.
4: There you go. 403-556-2206. The telephone line is open. Our Cam Clark Ford text line also open and taking your calls and texts for the Century 21 Bravo Realty Trading Post. 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We've got, good morning, I have a Miller Pro Rotary 1100 rake for sale. That's a Miller Pro Rotary 1100 rake for sale. 403-636-0292. 403-636-0292. Let's see what else we've got on our Cam Clark Ford text line this morning. I'll have 2 Lazy Boys. 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They're looking for $2,600. 403-304-5799. 403-304-5799. 403-556-2206, the Century 21 Bravo Realty Trading Post, continuing here on the ranch. Up until 9:30, you can get on to our telephone line, 403-556-2206. You can also get on to our Cam Clark Ford text line, which is also 403-556-2206. And, of course, the website, mymountaindew.com, under the Trading Post tab. We've got not only the submission form, so you can get your stuff in for that. You can also find the past 7 days' worth of posts from the Century 21 Bravo Realty Trading Posts. 403-556-2206. I did. Great. All right, let's see what else might be on the Cam Clark Ford text line this morning. It is wanted. They're looking for a 19-foot or larger single or double-axle camper trailer. No fifth wheel. Trailers will take a scrap trailer just for the frame, free or cheap. For sale also is a 1976 Ford F-150 camper van. It's 19,000 miles on it. The 251 two-barrel carburetor motor, stainless steel muffler and tailpipe. Has three solar panels, three batteries. The fridge runs off the solar batteries. It's a stove, large bed, storage, needs a windshield, and it was in storage for 25 years. They can send you pictures. $6,000 out in Didsbury at 587-574-7420. That's 587-574-7420. Let's see what else might be on here. This morning, the telephone line is open. The Cam Clark Ford text line is also open. Come join us for the annual Family Fun Day picnic at the James River Hall, Sunday, August the 9th, 2 p.m. to 5 p.m. There'll be lots of games and fun for all. Potato sack races, three-legged races, kickball, tug-of-war, horseshoes for adults. There'll also be hot dogs and pop available for $5. That is the annual Family Day picnic, Sunday, August the 9th, at the James River Community Hall. Don't miss it, 2 p.m. to 5 p.m. For sale in Innisfail, 2005 Greyhawk Jayco 31-foot Class C motorhome. They're accepting offers? Sure. They'll accept offers. 403-341-0225. 403-341-0225. You can call or text. Either way, it's in Innisfail. 403-556-2206. The telephone line remains open up until 9:30, as does the Cam Clark Ford text line for the Century 21 Bravo Realty Trading Post. Boom and boom, and there we go. Next, we've got 200-amp electrical switch box for $60 in Olds. Also, a Bunomatic coffee maker, the home version, for $30 in Olds at 587-894-6579. 587-894-6579. Also from our Cam Clark Ford text line this morning, we've got this one is for the farmers. They have a 1997 Zoom Boom. Runs great. Everything works. 44-foot reach, 10,000-pound lift. They're asking for $25,000 or best offer. 403-771-3304. That's 403-771-3304 for a 1997 Zoom Boom. All right. We're continuing on with our Cam Clark Ford text line this morning. And we've got 2005 enclosed 12-foot trailer, drop-down back door, side entrance, set up for two motorbikes for tie-downs in the inside, but can be used for anything. Gray and two and color two. Two 1,700-pound axle tires are good, asking for $3,500 or best offer. 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That's 403-771-3304. It's 2005 enclosed 12-foot trailer with drop-down back door side entrance, and it's set up for two motorbikes. That's great. 403-556-2206. Let's see what else is on our Cam Clark Ford text line this morning. What else we got? Magic Genie. 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They're asking for $5,000 at 403-638-6881. 403-638-6881. Also from our Cam Clark Ford text line this morning. 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Good morning. We have a set of men's right-hand hand Wilson staff golf clubs for $200 and a collection of 25 bottle openers for $35 and a stainless steel gas barbecue with rotisserie for $50. 403-556-0805. 403-556-0805. What else we've got? Okay, well, we've got from our Camp Clark Ford text line earlier this morning, boats for sale and trailer, good motor, no leaks, fish finders, life jackets, and more for $3,500. Also, there's a trailer for $100 and a tracker set for $50. John Deere. No idea what that means, but it's backwards. Either way, 403-559-8755. That's 403-559-8755. Oh, my goodness. What else is on the Cam Clark Ford text line? Let's see what else might be here. Nothing new just quite yet, but that's okay. Atco Skid Shack for sale. The Atco Shack has two rooms, and the skid underneath it is a double skid, approximately 30 feet long. For more information, you can call 403-438-0906. You can also text that same number, 403-438-0906. They're looking for $5,000 or best offer. It's located west of Olds. Two three-quarter length Australian Outback rain slickers. They've got one that's small, one that's medium. The small's 150, the medium's 250. They also have canning jars, five cases, 500 milliliter, and two cases of 1 liter. 403-550-5687. 403-550-5687. And we're continuing on the Century 21 Bravo Realty Trading Post for this morning. Let's see what else might be on the Trading Post. 18-foot holiday trailer for salvage. The frame is 19 feet from ball to bumper. They're looking for $100. Oh, yeah. Well, there's a guy looking for cheap trailers right there. There you go. Holiday trailer for salvage is 403-556-9822. 403-556-9822. Harley Nightster, 96 cubic in, has stage 4 pipes, black bars, relocated dash cluster, very fast, very sharp bike, $7,000 or best offer. 403-771-3304. 403-771-3304. Well, there you go. 403-556-2206. The telephone line open. Cam Clark Ford text line also open. We're taking your calls and texts for the Century 21 Bravo Realty Trading Post. 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
9: 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That's two. Seems like they're all working. 403-556-2206. Let's see what else might be on our Camp Clark Ford text line here this morning. 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
9: Yeah, we might actually have a problem with the telephone line this morning. 403-556-2206. 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But for now, the Camp Clark Ford text line is open. And that is working, obviously, in taking your texts for the Century 21 Broadway Trading Post. 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And you can get your items in through our online submission form. I know the phone was working. What happened to it in the last 20 minutes? Actually, last 17 minutes. Who knows? What we can do is see if we can get that fixed before the end of the day so that we don't have the same problem tomorrow. 403-556-2206 is our Cam Clark Ford text line, and you can still get your Trading Post items in through there right now. Someone's looking for size 0 Cavallo boots for horse. 403-556-0538 if you happen to have size 0 Cavallo boots for a horse. They are looking for a pair or a set. I guess you're not looking for a pair of horseshoes. You're looking for four of them. Size 0 Cavallo boots for horse. I don't know. Don't ask me. Let's see what else we've got here. 403-556-2206. On our Cam Clark Ford text line as we continue on through this morning. 1997 electric slide. 82 inch. I'm assuming that's what that means. Stage one, excellent stereo, 5,000 kilometers on a rebuilt. Oh, beautiful bike. Okay. Run great. New tires. They're asking for $7,000 or both bikes and enclosed trailer roll off the yard. 15,000 firm. Again, I'm not sure what any of that means, but 403-771-3304 is the number for that. Oh, look at that. The phone's working. Good morning, Trading Post.
12: Good morning. I put this online, but you haven't read it yet, so I'm just going to see that your phone is working.
9: Sure.
12: It is a double-sided fuel tank on a stand for $175, and it's at Eagle Hill. 403-507-8874.
9: 8874. And how much did you want for that again?
12: 175.
9: 175. Great. Thank you very much.
12: Thank you. Bye.
9: Have a great day. Look at that. The phone's working. Don't know what else is going on, but I guess it is. 403-556-2206. The telephone is open. The Cam Clark Ford text line open. She said she'd put them online, but I haven't seen it yet. We'll see what happens. 403-556-2206. The Cam Clark Ford text line remains open until 9:30, as does the telephone line. And yes, we just proved it. It is working. Let's see what else might be on our Cam Clark Ford text line this morning. We've got Quiet Angus Bull, suitable for heifers, semen tested and ready. $6,000 or trade for an Angus cow pair. 403-556-0135. 403-556-0135. If you would like a Quiet Angus Bull, and if you would like to trade it for an Angus cow pair, they would take that too. Whoops. Continuing on in the Century 21 Bravelty Trading Post, right up until 9:30, so you got about 3 minutes left on the Trading Post for this morning. The telephone line open, Cam Clark Ford text line open as well. There we go. Looking for a set of men's left-handed golf clubs. 403-466-0653. 403-466-0653 if you have a set of men's left-handed golf clubs. They would love to talk to you. 403-466-0653. All right, you got about 2.5 minutes left on the Century 21 Bravo Realty Trading Post for this morning. Oh, there she is. 3,000-gallon upright diesel storage tank complete with ladder. 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West of Acme at 403-710-8387. 403-710-8387. That's west of Acme. And that's from our Cam Clark Ford text line this morning. Let's see what else might be on the old Cam Clark Ford text line. Woof. Whoops. Wow. All right. They have a trailer ready. You listed another Harley, but you listed a Harley that you've... What? Okay. Okay. Cool. Someone's got... let's see what else here. Several barn kittens looking for new homes. They're not tame. They're east of Olds. 403-559-8565. 403-559-8565. I think somebody on Friday or Thursday last week was looking for barn kittens, or maybe it was Wednesday, was looking for barn kittens. So there you go. 403-559-8565. If you're still looking for barn kittens, or if you're someone else looking for barn kittens that might not necessarily be tame.

0: Sorry, Ann. I did read the James River Community Hall spot that you left us, but maybe we'll get the phone fixed for tomorrow, see what's going on out there. Because, yeah, we did get a call. It came through. Seemed to be all right. Maybe people are not getting calls through right now. Who knows? We'll figure that out after the show, and we will get that repaired immediately. Either way, that's going to do it for the Century 21 Bravoworthy Trading Post for this morning. 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We'll have today's items up there in just a little while. 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

0: doing that right.
1: That was the theme Monday Night Football for a while there. I'm not sure if it still is because, honestly, I don't watch Monday Night Football. That's Hank Williams Jr. All my rowdy friends are coming over tonight. How are you doing? How's your morning going so far? We've got a long weekend coming up. Maybe your rowdy friends are coming over for the weekend. Maybe you're heading out and doing some camping. Whatever it is you're doing, make sure you get on to albertafirebands.ca. 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We don't need any more forest fires. We don't need any more wildfires. We don't need any more issues concerning fire. So please make sure that you are following the rules and regulations. And again, that is albertafirebands.ca.
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2: Olds Weather.
1: This afternoon, we're looking for a high of 24 degrees with a 30% chance of showers and a risk of thunderstorms. We'll see a 30% chance of showers continue through the evening, a low of 10 degrees overnight. Sunny skies tomorrow, a high of 27 degrees, 7 and clear tomorrow night, 25 for Wednesday with sunshine. Sunny skies continuing through Thursday, a high of 24 degrees.
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0: I knew it. I knew you. That's Taylor Swift. It is 12 minutes now to 10 o'clock. And that song, of course, from Toy Story 5, a franchise that started way back in the early 90s, the mid 90s there. So really, there are people who fell in love with Woody and Buzz and the first Toy Story movie who were little kids at the time, now taking their kids to see Toy Story 5. It's true. You can see that in the movie theaters when they're taking their kids in. You go, you weren't even more than 10 years old when you saw Toy Story, like back in the 90s. Anyways, that's just my way of making you feel old for today. I hope you're all right with that. I'm going to step aside very creakily because my bones are getting old, as I am getting old as well. We're making room for Tanya. She'll be here from 10 till 2. And, of course, Sierra will be here from 2 until 6 to get you through your afternoon. And all the way home, I'll be back tomorrow morning at 6 a.m. to get you up bright and early for your Tuesday. So until I see you then, have a great afternoon.
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2: Gary Yule, and I'm on the board of the Hainstock Cemetery.
3: Gary joins us on Community Hotline today as we look ahead to an event coming up in August for the Hainstock Cemetery. Gary, let's just start off with a little bit of history first, though. Where is the cemetery located, and how long has it been part of our community here?
2: The Hainstock Cemetery is about 3 miles west of Olds on the Sundry Highway. As most people know, it's just one of many rural cemeteries in the county. The first graves are actually from the late 1800s, so there's a lot of history. It used to be the cemetery used by the town of Olds, but because the road could be difficult at times, the town created a closer cemetery, and Hainstock now stands on its own.
3: So, again, you've got a lot of history to share there, then, and you've got an event coming up on Tuesday, August the 4th. What have you got planned for that evening?
2: Well, last year, actually, we decided to do a cemetery tour because of all the history, and this year we are back again. This is going to start at 6:30 on Tuesday, August 4th. Should be about an hour, and we're going to provide some more detailed history of the cemetery, and it will include six short stories about pioneers who are interred at the cemetery.
3: Oh, that sounds very fascinating. As this event will take place, as you said, for about an hour, do people need to bring anything with them?
2: Lawn chairs would be good. We're going to have an area where we tell the stories from, and if you sit, it might be easier. Of course, this is primarily done as a donation event. We're trying to do a little bit of fundraising for more enhancement and beautification of the cemetery.
3: And that's excellent. If people want any more information about the board for the Hainstock Cemetery or the cemetery itself, who can they contact, Gary?
2: Well, we now have a website, and the website is www.hainstockcemetery.ca. So all the information anyone would need is on there.
3: Oh, that's great. Well, thanks so much for joining us on Community Hotline today.
2: Thank you very much.
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2: It's time once again for This Day in Country Music, going back through time to check on July 27th. It was on this day in 1920 in Knoxville, Tennessee, that Henry D. Homer Haynes was born. The American entertainer who gained fame on radio and television as Homer of the country music comedy duo Homer and Jethro with Kenneth C. Burns for 35 years, starting in 1936. The pair would record more than 50 albums during their career and win a Grammy for Best Comedy Performance in 1959 for The Battle of Cucamonga, a parody of Johnny Horton's Battle of New Orleans. Haynes, who owned Fender Stratocaster serial number 0001, passed away in August of 1971 of a heart attack in Indiana. It was on this day in 1944 in Chickasaw County, Mississippi, that Bobby Gentry was born. The singer and songwriter was notable as one of the first female country artists to compose and produce her own material. Gentry rose to international fame with her intriguing Southern Gothic narrative Ode to Billy Joe in 1967. The track spent 4 weeks at number one on the Billboard Hot 100 chart and sold over 3 million copies around the world. Her album Fancy brought her a Grammy nomination for Best Female Pop Vocal Performance as well. And it was on this day in 1952 that Hank Thompson was at number one on the U.S. Country Singles chart with Wild Side of Life. Spending 15 weeks at number one on the country charts, the song solidified Thompson's status as a country music superstar and inspired an answer song, It Wasn't God Who Made Honky Tonk Angels by Kitty Wells. That's a look at this day in country music.
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2: Olds weather.
3: This afternoon, we're looking for a high of 24 degrees with a 30% chance of showers and a risk of thunderstorms. We'll see a 30% chance of showers continue through the evening, a low of 10 degrees overnight. Sunny skies tomorrow, a high of 27 degrees, 7 and clear tomorrow night, 25 for Wednesday with sunshine. Sunny skies continuing through Thursday, a high of 24 degrees.
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7: This afternoon, we're looking for a high of 24 degrees with a 30% chance of showers and a risk of thunderstorms. We'll see a 30% chance of showers continue through the evening, a low of 10 degrees overnight. Sunny skies tomorrow, a high of 27 degrees, 7 and clear tomorrow night, 25 for Wednesday with sunshine. Sunny skies continuing through Thursday, a high of 24 degrees.
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0: Olds weather.
1: This afternoon, we're looking for a high of 24 degrees with a 30% chance of showers and a risk of thunderstorms. We'll see a 30% chance of showers continue through the evening, a low of 10 degrees overnight. Sunny skies tomorrow, a high of 27 degrees, 7 and clear tomorrow night, 25 for Wednesday with sunshine. Sunny skies continuing through Thursday, a high of 24 degrees.
8: 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Bumper to Bumper, Canada's parts people.
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2: Whether it's slick, windy, bumper to bumper, or smooth sailing, we'll keep you posted. Listen to the traffic report on 96.5 The Ranch every morning at 6:30, 7:30, 8:30, and in the afternoon at 4 o'clock. 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
2: Gary Yule, and I'm on the board of the Hainstock Cemetery.
3: Gary joins us on Community Hotline today as we look ahead to an event coming up in August for the Hainstock Cemetery. Gary, let's just start off with a little bit of history first, though. Where is the cemetery located, and how long has it been part of our community here?
2: The Hainstock Cemetery is about 3 miles west of Olds on the Sundry Highway. As most people know, it's just one of many rural cemeteries in the county. The first graves are actually from the late 1800s, so there's a lot of history. It used to be the cemetery used by the town of Olds, but because the road could be difficult at times, the town created a closer cemetery, and Hainstock now stands on its own.
3: So, again, you've got a lot of history to share there then, and you've got an event coming up on Tuesday, August the 4th. What have you got planned for that evening?
2: Well, last year, actually, we decided to do a cemetery tour because of all the history, and this year we are back again. This is going to start at 6:30 on Tuesday, August 4th. Should be about an hour, and we're going to provide some more detailed history of the cemetery, and it will include six short stories about pioneers who are interned at the cemetery.
3: Oh, that sounds very fascinating. As this event will take place, as you said, for about an hour, do people need to bring anything with them?
2: Lawn chairs would be good. We're going to have an area where we tell the stories from, and if you sit, it might be easier. And of course, this is primarily done as a donation event. We're trying to do a little bit of fundraising for more enhancement and beautification of the cemetery.
3: And that's excellent. If people want any more information about the board for the Hainstock Cemetery or the cemetery itself, who can they contact, Gary?
2: Well, we now have a website, and the website is www.hainstockcemetery.ca. So all the information anyone would need is on there.
3: Oh, that's great. Well, thanks so much for joining us on Community Hotline today.
2: Thank you very much.
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0: 1620 in Knoxville, Tennessee, that Henry D. Homer Haynes was born. The American entertainer who gained fame on radio and television as Homer of the country music comedy duo Homer and Jethro with Kenneth C. Burns for 35 years, starting in 1936. The pair would record more than 50 albums during their career and win a Grammy for Best Comedy Performance in 1959 for The Battle of Cucamonga, a parody of Johnny Horton's Battle of New Orleans. Haynes, who owned Fender Stratocaster serial number 0001, passed away in August of 1971 of a heart attack in Indiana. It was on this day in 1944 in Chickasaw County, Mississippi, that Bobby Gentry was born. The singer and songwriter was notable as one of the first female country artists to compose and produce her own material. Gentry rose to international fame with her intriguing Southern Gothic narrative Ode to Billy Joe in 1967. The track spent 4 weeks at number one on the Billboard Hot 100 chart and sold over 3 million copies around the world. Her album Fancy brought her a Grammy nomination for Best Female Pop Vocal Performance as well. And it was on this day in 1952 that Hank Thompson was at number one on the U.S. country singles chart with Wild Side of Life. Spending 15 weeks at number one on the country charts, the song solidified Thompson's status as a country music superstar and inspired an answer song, It Wasn't God Who Made Honky Tonk Angels by Kitty Wells. That's a look at this day in country music.
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7: Olds weather.
8: This afternoon, we're looking for a high of 24 degrees with a 30% chance of showers and a risk of thunderstorms. We'll see a 30% chance of showers continue through the evening, a low of 10 degrees overnight. Sunny skies tomorrow, a high of 27 degrees, 7 and clear tomorrow night, 25 for Wednesday with sunshine. Sunny skies continuing through Thursday, a high of 24 degrees.
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0: It's Dean Brody on 96.5 The Ranch. Good afternoon. How's it going? We got a long weekend coming up as we make our way to the end of our Monday. A week from now, it'll be kind of like our Sunday. Holy cow. I'm super excited. Super excited to stay up late, sleep in. Oh my goodness. Completely just ruin my sleep schedule that I build during the week. Do you do that too? Do you mess up your sleep schedule on a long weekend? Like, do you just say caution to the wind, throw your routine away? How often do you actually mess up your sleep schedule like that? Is it every weekend? I hope it's not every weekend for the sake of your health, but I hope it is every weekend for the sake of your enjoyment. Just how bad does it get when you mess up your sleep schedule? Like, are we talking you get completely flipped the right way around? You're waking up at 6 p.m.? Let me know on the Cam Clark Ford text line. How much does your sleep schedule get messed up on a long weekend?
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0: George Strait and Heartland here on 96.5 The Ranch. Does your sleep schedule ever get messed up? Especially coming up on a long weekend like we are, does it ever get messed up real bad? This text here says, as much as I hate going to bed early on a weekend, I can't handle messing up my schedule like that. It takes days to feel normal again. Oh, I feel that. I feel that. You, like, wake up on Wednesday morning and it's like, why do I still feel terrible? It's because you stayed up till midnight on Saturday. Like, ugh, yeah. Another text here says, life is too short to go to bed at 9:30 on a Saturday. I probably need sleep so bad, but the memories and the fun, well, I will never regret. Yeah, I feel like I fall in the middle of somewhere in the middle between these two texts here. What about you? How do you do when it comes to sleeping in, staying up late on a long weekend? I wish I was in bed. The Ranch.
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0: Olds weather. For the rest of the day today, we're looking at a high of 24 degrees with a 30% chance of showers and a risk of thunderstorms. Overnight tonight, clear conditions and we're dropping down to a low of 10 degrees into tomorrow morning, which we'll see 21 degrees and sunny conditions. Your high for tomorrow is 27 degrees and low overnight tomorrow night is just 7 degrees. Sunny conditions all day through the day tomorrow. Right now in the town of Olds, it is 23 degrees and sunny, with a 30% chance of showers and a risk of thunderstorms.
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10: Musicians who are proud of where they came from.
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13: The Ranch.

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I'm sure a lot of you are excited, but I'm sure a lot of you are also thinking about your kids and how they're going to handle the long weekend. A lot of school-age kids on summer break right now, and they've just been, like, flipping their sleep schedules all over heck right away. when I was a kid, my parents were pretty lax with staying up late, sleeping in during the summer. I actually got really bad with it. I severely regret it now because I feel like it was kind of a point of no return during my childhood, and my sleep schedule's been

0: 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Like, is there a limit where you'll be angry if you find your kid still awake? It's probably, like, I guess it depends on the age of the kid, and it depends on how responsible your kid is. 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I'm curious. The
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0: the chicks. Tonight, the heartache's on me on the ranch. How's it going? Good afternoon. We're heading into another hot week here as we reach the end of your Monday. It's supposed to be hovering around the late 20s, early 30s for the most of the week. It might be enough to even consider making a call to your friend that has a pool. Hit up that friend with the pool. Ask if you could use the pool. Maybe you're getting your own pool. It's a great way to cool down. Makes those hot days something you can look forward to rather than an extra bill with your AC, you know? But I want to know, if you do have a pool, or if you've ever had a pool, are they worth the investment? You know, I'm thinking like, you know, those above ground pools, that kind of style. But I mean, like, I'll be mortified if someone calls in with an in-ground pool. But I want to hear, you know? Do you think they're worth the investment? Let me know.
1: The Ranch.
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6: 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The Ranch, where country lives.

0: Do you have a pool here at home? Like, I'm not talking about your vacation homes. Like, great if you have that, but I'm talking about pools in Alberta specifically. Do you think it was worth the investment? If you have an in-ground pool, I'm curious. If you have an above-ground pool, which is much more likely, I'm very curious as well. This text here says, I have an above-ground pool. I love it so much. Kids love it. Family loves it. It's the highlight of our summer, and it lives in the garage the rest of the year. That is the way to do it. That is for sure. I loved having an above-ground pool as a kid. We had pool parties. My family used it every day. We had to replace it, like, once every probably year, 2 years, because it would rip. Because they're not meant to really last that long. But we used it every day, man. It was a good investment for my family, I can tell you that. And for this texter here. If you got an opinion on this, let me know. Shoot me a text.
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6: Olds weather.
7: For the rest of the day today, we're looking at a high of 24 degrees with a 30% chance of showers and a risk of thunderstorms. Overnight tonight, clear conditions, and we're dropping down to a low of 10 degrees into tomorrow morning, which we'll see 21 degrees and sunny conditions. Your high for tomorrow is 27 degrees, and low overnight tomorrow night is just 7 degrees. Sunny conditions all day through the day tomorrow. Right now in the town of Olds, it is 23 degrees and sunny, with a 30% chance of showers and a risk of thunderstorms.
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about pools today. Before you go into a pool, mainly a public pool, not your own pool, do you take a shower? Like, you know, the sign says you're supposed to. Do you actually do it? Because apparently, less of us are doing it than I thought we were. About 40% to 56% of adults skip the shower before getting into a pool. Like, just entirely. They just walk into that pool dry. I think it's gross, me personally. I always, you know, do a little rinse off, you know, agitate the skin, get the sunscreen that was off of me off, stuff like that. Normally, I don't, like, go full on with the soap and everything, but, like, you gotta get that grime off. At least the loose dirt, you know? Oh, it's gross. I want to know today, though, have you ever seen someone not shower? Because apparently a lot of us are doing it. Have you ever caught someone? Did you call them out? Maybe you want to call yourself out on the text line. Maybe you know you didn't used to shower, and now you've changed. You've turned a new leaf. I'm proud of you. Let me know. They called him crazy.

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1: I'm Cass Patterson with your information update. An interesting opportunity to learn some local history is coming back by popular demand next month. Board member Gary Yule says that Hainstock Cemetery is located 3 miles west of Olds on Highway 27, and the first graves are from the late 1800s. He notes that they'll once again host a special event at the cemetery with tours and more for about an hour, starting at 6:30 p.m. on August 4th.
2: We're going to provide some more detailed history of the cemetery, and it will include six short stories about pioneers who are interned at the cemetery. We're trying to do a little bit of fundraising for more enhancement and beautification of the cemetery.
1: He says to bring along a lawn chair for the August 4th evening at the Hainstock Cemetery, and donations will be greatly appreciated as well. New stats from the College of Physicians and Surgeons of Alberta shows growth in the province. Officials say that Alberta now has more physicians offering care than ever before. As of June 30th, Alberta has over 14,000 fully registered physicians. That's a boost of almost 10% compared to the same time last year. It's an all-time high for Alberta, and the stats show growth in every health zone in the province. Roughly 510 new family physicians have started practicing in Alberta within the past year. The Canadian Food Inspection Agency is advising of a recall involving Cadbury brand Dairy Milk Oreo chocolate bars. The agency says that it's because they may contain pistachio, which is not declared on the label. They say that they have been reported reactions associated with eating the product. People with allergies or sensitivities are advised to not eat the chocolate bars and to return them where they are purchased or throw them out. That's your information update.
0: For full stories and more, visit MyMountainViewNow.com.
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4: For the rest of the day today, we're looking at a high of 24 degrees with a 30% chance of showers and a risk of thunderstorms. Overnight tonight, clear conditions, and we're dropping down to a low of 10 degrees into tomorrow morning, which we'll see 21 degrees and sunny conditions. Your high for tomorrow is 27 degrees, and low overnight tomorrow night is just 7 degrees. Sunny conditions all day through the day tomorrow. Right now in the town of Olds, it is 23 degrees and sunny, with a 30% chance of showers and a risk of thunderstorms.
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4: Keep in mind, if you are traveling through Olds, that 57th Avenue at Highway 27 is still closed as they're repaving, finishing things up there. Hopefully that should be open fairly soon here as we get closer to August. But still closed today. Just keep that in mind if you're traveling through Olds today. If you see anything else, shoot us a text on the Cam Clark Ford text line, or you could give us a call on the phone lines if you would prefer. The Road Report is brought to you by Integra Tire in Sundry.
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0: good afternoon. How's it going? That was Brooks and Dunn, Rock My World, Little Country Girl, here on the ranch. We've got a long weekend coming up. There's a light at the end of the tunnel as we kick off August. Holy cow, I'm looking forward to it. Looking forward to getting a little backwards in terms of my sleep, because I have a pretty lame sleep schedule during the week, and maybe you do as well with your 9-to-5s and jobs and things like that. And the weekend is that unwinding time, that time where you get to stay up late and sleep in and completely mess up your sleep routine. I want to know, how often do you mess up your sleep schedule? Like, are you doing this every weekend? Are you doing it just on holidays, vacations, long weekends? And just how bad does it get when you're actually looking to throw off your sleep schedule? Do you get completely turned around backwards? Waking up at 6 p.m., going to bed at 6 a.m.? Oh, man.
1: The ranch.
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15: In our world, country has always been cool.
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0: awful the next day, but when I sleep for 6 hours, I feel better. I don't understand it. I don't really understand it either, but I have had that before. I know what you're talking about. It's kind of like a sleep debt, I guess is what I'd call it. You know, when you your body finally gets to rest for 9 hours, and then you wake up because it's not enough to, like, actually recover. But then the 6 hours feels normal, so you don't feel tired. It's weird. Sleep is weird. The science of sleep is very strange, and if you want to know more about it, I suggest looking into it, because it's fascinating. Another text here says, anytime I try to stay up later than 10 p.m., I hit a brick wall. Me too, brother. Me too.
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1: Olds weather.
0: For the rest of the day today, we're looking at a high of 24 degrees with a 30% chance of showers and a risk of thunderstorms. Overnight tonight, clear conditions, and we're dropping down to a low of 10 degrees into tomorrow morning, which we'll see 21 degrees and sunny conditions. Your high for tomorrow is 27 degrees, and low overnight tomorrow night is just 7 degrees. Sunny conditions all day through the day tomorrow. Right now in the town of Olds, it is 23 degrees and sunny, with a 30% chance of showers and a risk of thunderstorms.
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So we got a long weekend coming up. That's kind of been our topic of discussion this hour. And with a long weekend, for families with kids, comes the conversation of how you're going to handle the sleeping in and the staying up late, especially when it comes to your kids, you know? Because when I was a kid, I don't have kids myself right now, but like, in my experience as a kid, my parents were pretty loosey-goosey when it came to the sleeping in and the staying up late. They didn't love how late we slept in. Like, I sometimes slept until noon when I was like 13, probably, and stayed up until like 2 in the morning, stuff like that. My parents weren't thrilled about it, but they also didn't really do much to stop us, you know? It was kind of the enjoyment of summer. And when we started getting closer and closer to school, that was when they started to enforce it. That was when they got angry if they heard footsteps after 10 o'clock. Ooh, boy, you better watch out. So parents, do you enforce a bedtime over the summer? And if you're not a parent, think back to when you were a kid. Did your parents enforce bedtime over the summer?

0: the Ranch.
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0: So we've been talking about pools today, because the heat is coming for us. It is going to be another scorcher this week. And before you go into a pool, whether it's a public pool or your own pool, but mostly public pools I'm talking about here, do you take a shower? Like the showers that, you know, they tell you you're supposed to take? Because apparently, less of us are doing that than I thought we were. And you guys, that's gross, you know? A statistic from one survey from Health Canada says 40% to 56% of adults skip taking a shower before getting into a pool. They don't do it. That is either most of us or slightly less than most of us. That's crazy. I feel like I've never seen someone just blatantly skip the shower, but have you? Have you seen someone skip the shower at a pool? Maybe you'd like to call them out, you know? Maybe you did call them out in the moment. You went up to them and you were like, hey, go back and take a shower. You're nasty. Nasty. Maybe you'd like to call yourself out. Maybe you know that you used to skip showers. Mm-mm-mm. No, no, no.
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0: Got a couple texts coming in to the Cam Clark Ford text line here about showering before you get into a pool, and also just kind of the general grossness of public pools sometimes. It's not the pool's fault. It's just we're awful people, apparently, you know? We don't know how to behave ourselves in public. Like this text here says, moved into Raintree Village in northwest Calgary when I was 13. 1,000-plus person apartment complex. Small little outdoor pool. By mid-July, it was so full of kids' urine, you could taste it. Was so disappointed by that happening. Holy cow and holy gross. Oh, boy, that is just not cool. Oh, taste it. Ugh, I don't even want to think about it. And a clean text to end off this conversation says, I shower both before and after with soap. My kids think it's annoying to shower before, but I think it's important. It's annoying that others skip the shower. Yeah, it is. Keep the pools clean. They deserve it.
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1: Olds weather.
0: For the rest of the day today, we're looking at a high of 24 degrees with a 30% chance of showers and a risk of thunderstorms. Overnight tonight, clear conditions, and we're dropping down to a low of 10 degrees into tomorrow morning, which we'll see 21 degrees and sunny conditions. Your high for tomorrow is 27 degrees, and low overnight tomorrow night is just 7 degrees. Sunny conditions all day through the day tomorrow. Right now in the town of Olds, it is 23 degrees and sunny, with a 30% chance of showers and a risk of thunderstorms.
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Oh, I'm still reeling from that text about the pee in the pool. Oh, that's so gross. So much pee in a pool that you could taste it is just mortifying. I hope I never experience that in my entire life. But anyways, that's going to do it for the show today. Thank you so much for tuning in, for your calls, for your texts, even if they are mortifying and about kids peeing in pools. I love hearing from you. Have a good rest of your Monday. We'll see you back for your Tuesday tomorrow. Stay safe, stay cool, and we'll catch you on the flip. Have a good rest of your day. Here's Gord Bamford, Neon Smoke on the Ranch.

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